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We found the map of Missouri, lipstick on the glass. They must have left in the middle of the night.

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She sunk like a hammer into the lake. 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

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The reptiles blend in with the curve of the street. Life is sweet at the edge of a razor. Down in the first row of

piece of that. Cause I know there's no peace in that. I can tell myself a thousand times.